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1: 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I'm Victor Sosa. 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We got Al Green right here, Tamela Mann in a few moments. 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

Saul says it's good to be alive, but it's best to live. Look at your neighbor and say, neighbor, it's good to be alive, but it's best to live. And guess what?

0: Inspiration 1390, Music of Power and Praise. Never say never, because it is, in fact, never too late. Karen Clark Sheard's on the way on the Praise Party. I also got PJ Morton's Mercy and a great story for you about no matter how stuck you feel in any aspect of your life, you are only one decision away from changing everything. I'm Victor Sosa, and I got to tell you, this warmed my heart today when I saw that the legendary Oscar-winning actor Sir Anthony Hopkins has made a shift in career path, if you will. He just released his debut single ahead of his first album, which is going to be out in August. The 88-year-old legendary actor said in a statement, "Music has always been his first love. And at his age, he realized it was now or never with respect to sharing that music with the rest of the world." Sir Anthony Hopkins, a classical music composer, and his debut album is out soon.
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Maybe just pay some bills. 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You got multiple opportunities to earn yourself a $1,000 blessing hanging out here with us. 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
1: So I went through a thing a few years ago when I was traveling a little more extensively. 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Praise Party's got Corinne Hawthorne and Group Fire for you. I'm Victor Sosa. 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I would hate for you to hear the keyword, do everything else you need to get yourself a $1,000 blessing between 9 and 5 tomorrow. 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
1: So I referenced the importance of having your phone charged a few minutes ago, so you do not miss the calls from us if you've gotten yourself an opportunity at a $1,000 blessing tomorrow, and you will every hour between 9 and 5. 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
1: A lot more music for you on the Praise Party this evening. 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Hairston, Dottie Peoples, Mariah Carey, and the Clark Sisters. Want a little bit more? Here's what you do. 888-646-6167. 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

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You want $1,000 from us? We are ready to make it happen all day tomorrow. We've got keywords every hour between 9 and 5. All you got to do is be right about one of them. You enter them on our website, you're going to have a chance to win yourself $1,000 blessings. 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
1: So I said it just to be saying it. I was reminded of all the times my phone died over the years when I was traveling. And it's kind of become a thing off the air. Let's take it on the air here. 888-646-6167. BB and CC Wyden is on the way, as is Fred Hammond with Love Never Fails. I'm Victor Sosa. We're talking about inopportune moments for your phone to die on you. Like tomorrow when we're trying to call you to give you a $1,000 blessing. Wasn't quite that serious, Janae, but when did it happen to you?
2: Oh, my God. The most unfortunate time that my phone died was in the middle of the Taylor Swift concert because I had been so excited taking pictures and videos since it started, and halfway through the battery died and I think I shed a real tear.
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day. Listen, listen. The Bible says in Proverbs 24:18, a just man, falleth 7 times, but rises back up again. Now, what makes him just? We in the church would call him wicked. If he falls 7 times, 1 time we can understand, twice maybe, but 7 times. Well, what makes him just from the Bible standpoint is that he has enough sense to realize that he can get back up. And not only just get back up, but get back in line. No matter where you've fallen from, no matter what you've done, no matter how many times you've done it, it's not too late. He is so much in love with you that his mercy endures. His mercy is everlasting. It's not too late. No matter what you've done, no matter where you've been, God is still faithful and he's still just, even when we're unfaithful and when we're not just. He's so faithful and just, he'll forgive you of every single solitary sin, no matter how many promises you've made and broken. In Jesus' name.

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1: There's plenty more here for you, including Jonathan Nelson and Purpose, Ricky Dillon and Ron Carter, and we got more of your calls about the worst possible time for your phone to die. 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
2: 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I'm twitching on the train.
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1: Night's far from over. We about to go get it thanks to Mary Mary. They're going to be on your Inspiration Station here in a second, as well as DeBrenda Clark Cole and Lisa Noel Smith and the Brown Singers. Cherie, you're about to be on your Inspiration Station here too. I appreciate you checking in, especially on our particular topic this evening. 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
1: PJ Morton giving us Mercy. All right, your brother Ed Long is here playing your favorite songs. Victory from Yolanda Adams is coming up. Lee Williams in the Spiritual QC is going to be coming on through. James Fortune in the room and all of your favorites. All right, we got them covered for you, all right? All right, so here's the deal. Who's celebrating a birthday today? Now, if you're celebrating, I want to say happy birthday to you. Let me be the first to say happy, happy birthday to you. Also celebrating today, Barry Sanders, one of the greatest running backs ever in the NFL, celebrating today. And WizKid is celebrating his birthday too. You know who should be celebrating their birthday today? Philando Castillo. That's who should be celebrating.
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Yeah.

Inspiration 1390, music of power and praise. I got to shout out Edwin and Marcia. They are checking in with me. I appreciate you listening to The Sanctuary with yours truly, Ed Long. All right, let's do this guy right here, Anthony Evans. You're not finished.

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3: Some people have seen where God has brought you from.

Music of Power and Praise, Inspiration 1390. Yeah, that's my story, Life in Favor, John P. Key and them. It's Ed Long here with you. You and I hanging out in Sanctuary. That's what I call it. Get nice and comfortable, okay? Feels good in here, right? Yes, it does. All right, I got a challenge for you in a few minutes. I'll tell you all about it. Right now, Al Green.

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1: 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Tamela Mann, bringing it as always. Live, breathe, fight. Yep, Ed Long is here, hanging out with your friend Hammond's coming up. Also, Aretha Franklin, what a friend we have in Jesus. Also, we'll do Anita Wilson, too. All right, so make sure you hang out with me. All right, so here's the challenge I want to put out to you. I challenge you to bless somebody today. I challenge you to change somebody's life today. Make somebody feel good today. Now, here's the other part of the challenge. Make it somebody that you don't know. You down for that? All right, let's do it. Let's make it happen.
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0: 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Yeah, yeah, yeah. Those Canton Spirituals, Fix It Jesus. Oh, that's one of my all-time faves right there.
1: Good morning, Ed Long. You got me feeling like Sunday morning up in here this morning, praising the Lord with you. You have a blessed day, sounding extra good.
0: Oh, I appreciate you listening. This is Anthony Brown, Group Therapy.

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1: Yes, indeed. Anthony Brown and Group Therapy. Always be good. Sounding real good, right? All right. We got Donna Lawrence and Tri-City on the way. Daryl Petty's. And also we got Jason Nelson coming up for you, too. You know what? My kids were teasing me today. I was talking, you know, just reminiscing. I said, you know, back in my day, they're like, oh, my God, Dad, you sound so old. I was like, ooh. that kind of hurt. Whatever. Anyway, Ed Long is hanging out. Old man Ed Long is hanging out in the sanctuary. Appreciate you.
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Inspiration 1390, music of power and praise. If you could use a $1,000 blessing, let me hear you make some noise. All right, a little bit of noise. All right, how about that? All right, Ed Long is here. We're in the sanctuary. Details of how you can get that $1,000 blessing. But right now, Doc McKenzie and the Gospel House.

0: Inspiration 1390. Mariah Carey right there, along with the Clark Sisters, Jesus I Do. You know, I was sharing the story the other day. I was talking about how Mariah Carey used to live in an apartment with four other girls, and they had one bathroom. This is when before she became famous. That's crazy. Can you imagine? Anyway, Hezekiah Walker and them coming up with I'll Make It. Also, CeCe Winans, Alabaster Box. Yeah, that's a good one. Kirk Franklin and Do It Again. So you got to hang out with me, all right? All right, so you got to get that $1,000 blessing. Come on now. I want to see you blessed, all right? I know you can use that $1,000. You can at least, I don't know, get a tank of gas? I don't know. I'm being facetious. But anyway, listen, your next chance to win is at 9 a.m. More details coming up.
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Hey God, it's me.

Music of power and praise. Inspiration 1390. I got to shout out Catrice. It's her birthday today. That's what's up. That's what's up. She says she's got an awesome testimony. One day I got to hear that, Catrice. Mm-hmm. Right now, Maverick City with Run to You. Okay.

0: Inspiration 1390, music of power and praise. Maverick City, run to you. Hey, Ed Long is here. You and I hanging out in the sanctuary. Appreciate you being here with me. Anointed Pace Sisters coming up. Lasha Knox, also Erica Campbell with Trust and Obey. All right, speaking of run, you're going to be proud of your brother. I started up my running regimen again. I started out with the run walk. I didn't do it too much at one time. You know, last year I was doing 3 miles a day. So I'm getting back to that. I was doing like half walk, then run. I got up to that. So I'm just starting out. So I ran for like 4 light posts, and then I walk. And then I run for 4 light posts, and then I walk. And then I kept doing that. So I'm just building my way back in. So pray for your brother, all right? I do appreciate it.
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0: 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Inspiration 1390. Ricky Diller doing what he does so well. Open My Eyes is the name of that one right there. All right, I got JJ Harrison on the way, plus Vanessa Bell, Armstrong, Chandler Moore, Lead Me On, and more of your favorites coming up in mere minutes. All right, your brother Ed Long is here, hanging out with you, letting you know about the new and improved iHeartRadio app. You know what I love about the app? This is one of the things I love. You can make presets just like your car radio. Yep, your favorite music at the touch of a button. So you can put all your favorite stations, you know, on the preset. Yeah, just make sure you make us your number one preset. All right, do that for me.
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Come on, say, God's got.

Inspiration 1390, music of power and praise. Okay, your brother Ed Long is here with a reminder. Please check on the elderly and those young folks during this season, during this summer season, all right? Make sure you do a little wellness checks, if you will, all right? Just a little reminder from me. I'll tell you why I say all this in a minute. Right now, Group Fire, and I can count on you.

0: Inspiration 1390. All right, group fire, taking us higher. I can count on you. All right, I got Doe on the way in a minute. Also commissioned Canton Jones, Praise on Go, and more of your favorites are coming up. All right, so there was a mail lady, I think in the Chicago area. She was, you know, she had a regular route. You know, there was one of her mail recipients wasn't getting her mail. Her mail was collecting in the mail, in the mailbox, or I guess in the doorway. And she got concerned, so she contacted police. Lo and behold, the woman had fallen and was injured, and she wasn't able to, you know, get up and walk, and wasn't able to contact anybody. So she kind of saved her life. She was having a medical emergency. So that's, you know, so check on the elderly. That's why I was mentioning that earlier, okay? Make sure everything is A-okay. Just a reminder from your buddy Ed Long.
1: 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Reigning MVP Michael Beasley and the defending champion Miami 305 play a must-win game against the undefeated Dallas Power, led by coach Nancy Lieberman. 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
1: Oh my God, you know what's so funny? My pastor, before he started preaching on Sunday, started singing this song right here, just out of the blue. And I haven't heard this song in a while. And I'm just like, why is he singing this song? But it was good. It sounded real good. And everybody joined in. It was so awesome. Here's Donnie McClurkin, Speak to My Heart. Ed Long is here. We're in the sanctuary.

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0: Inspiration 1390, music of power and praise. Lisa Noel Smith and the Brown Singers. Yeah, Promises. You know, I remember the first time I heard this song. I think I told you the story. I was on a road trip, and they were playing this song like every 3 hours, maybe two, every 2 hours or so. And I'm like, man, this song is really good. But the funny thing is, it was a secular station. For real. All right, Mary Mary's coming up. Also, Bishop Larry Trotter. We got Smokey Norfolk, the Winans. Yeah, some good stuff, right? All right, come on. Hang out with your brother Ed as we hang out in the sanctuary. Welcome.
1: 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Reigning MVP Michael Beasley and the defending champion Miami 305 play a must-win game against the undefeated Dallas Power, led by coach Nancy Lieberman. 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
1: Yeah, that's right. We can't wait for tomorrow because tomorrow's not promised. Hey, Ed Long is here. We got the new one from Fred Hammond, Love Never Fails. Your inspirational thought is coming up in a minute.
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0: Music of power and praise. Inspiration 1390. All right, Fred Hammond's latest, Love Never Fails. All right, Ed Long is here. The Commodore is coming up for you. Jesus is Love. Tanya Nolan on the way. The Clark Sisters, blessed and highly favored. Yeah, we got some good stuff lined up, right? All right, but right now we got your inspirational thought for today. I call this segment, Think on These Things. So think about this. You are allowed to outgrow people, outgrow things, outgrow situations without guilt, without shame, without explanation. You are allowed to become who you need to be without attaching an apology letter to every stage of your growth. Think about that. Think about this. Open your Bible. Open it prayerfully. Read it carefully and receive it joyfully.
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1: 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But the message still is the same. 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

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This is the new Donnie McClurkin Show coming to you on this wonderful, terrific Thursday. Make the most of it. And I'm going to help you do so. I'm going to help you do so by playing you the best music in the entire world. 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Surely going to motivate you, get you going, cause you to clap your hands and sing along with us. I get up every day just to do this for God and for you. So get ready, get set on this wonderful Thursday. So I want you to prepare yourself and get somebody else involved. Text them, call them, direct message them, email them. 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

0: Welcome back, my sister. Welcome back to every single one of you. This is the new Donnie McClurkin Show for those of you that just tuned in. And don't worry, don't feel bad. You're not too late. We've got some more great music lined up and in store just for you.
1: Hello, my name is Lisa Cochran, and I'm calling to shout out St. Mary of Shreveport, Louisiana. I'm calling to shout out my pastor, Robert Payne. He is the best of the best. And keep on going.

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Welcome back. We've got some more great music that's sitting up here waiting on you. And I'm glad that you're back to hear it because it starts right now.

0: my name is Tabitha Dornell, and I'm from Cincinnati, Ohio. I want to give a shout-out to Donnie McClurkin. Thank you so much. You have given me so much inspiration. I have went from learning one song to several songs. Now I know them all. A shout-out to the Dornell family. I want y'all to be closer, and I want to have more fun this summer. Hallelujah. Thank you, Jesus, and let's go.
1: Thank you so much, my dear. And to every one of you that are listening, you can do the same thing. Give us a call at 1-888-420-7710. Leave your shout out. I would love to hear from you. Love it. It would make my heart happy.

0: a personal note from Donnie McClurkin.
1: Hi, this is Donnie McClurkin, and I've got a personal note that I'd like to drop in your spirit. I want to talk to you about God's healing. See, healing is not always just for the body, and He is the healer of the body. That's who He is, Jehovah Rapha, God our healer. But not just of the physical, but He's also the healer of the emotional. That's right, He can heal your soul, your heart, your emotions that have been broken and shattered. He can heal you in the places that are so absolutely damaged by life, by people, by circumstances. Yeah, some of the greatest disease is not in the physical body, but it's in our emotions, our heart, our lives. And God is that healer. He definitely will heal you if you allow Him to. The Bible says, cast all of your cares on Him because He cares for you. And that's all that you need to know. God is the healer. And there's a healing for your soul. Trust Him. He never fails. And He's in love with you. He is giving you a healing.

But now listen, I've got to go. And I thank you for riding with me today. Thank y'all so much. Now don't turn this channel. Don't change this channel. There's some phenomenal musical programming coming up right after this. And you don't want to miss it. But until the next broadcast, God give us strength. I want you to know that I love you.

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2: Keeping God's people on the move.

I woke up this morning thinking it was Friday. Not, but we are getting close. Happy Thankful Thursday. It's Sonya Blakey. Coming up, we got Ricky Dillon. Open My Eyes. We'll do some Williams Brothers. Remember Cool and Water? We got Fred Hammond, Choir Room, Love and Fills. And there's a cash blessing coming up. Your shot at $1,000. And I got some more of the VIP tickets for the Chicago Gospel Music Festival. Right now, Jonathan Nelson, My Name is Victory.

forecast, smoky skies and isolated storms with a high near 90. Interesting weather. We're going to get through it. It's Stone DeVlakey. Coming up, I Can Go to the Rock. We got Love Never Fails with Fred Hammond and the Choir Room. Right now, it's Josh Copeland.

0: praises up, prayers up, and blessings up.
1: Every day.
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0: morning. Top reason why you're feeling thankful.
1: Hi, good morning. Yes, I'm thankful because I was withdrawing money, and then I was telling my friend that the $50 bill literally flew to me that day. It was really windy outside. I was like, oh my God, girl, guess what happened? That $50 really literally flew to me. It, I didn't see it. It flew to me. That's why I'm so thankful to God.
0: Really?
1: Yes.
0: So a $50 bill just flew your way?
1: Yes, because it was windy outside, and it just flew by. It literally flew in front of me and stopped just right there. I was like, oh, my God, that's God.
0: What? And you said you needed the money for something, you said?
1: Yeah, I needed. I was low on money.
0: Wow.
1: Low on money, yes. Yeah.
0: That's so interesting. Like, I will blow your mind. That's like a wow moment.
1: It is, yes. I was so excited.
0: So you were able to take care of that thing with that $50?
1: Yes, I was. That's
0: incredible.
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1: Yeah, I love God. You love God. What's wrong with you?

0: Okay, I would like to thank God for so many times I know I could have lost my husband, and I just want to thank God that I didn't have to endure that pain. After 50 years of being married, wow. I just thank God for just being in his life and just saving his life over and over and over again. But God, only God can do it. Hallelujah.
1: Wow. 50 years in, and how is he doing now?
0: Well, my husband is well. Absolutely. Absolutely. All of his trials and tribulations, he made through it all.
1: Wow.
0: Hallelujah.
1: Wow. God healed his body, huh?
0: Oh, yes, over and over again. Hallelujah. God be the glory.
1: I wish I could hear him. Is he there with you?
0: He just stepped out of the car.
1: Oh, man, I wanted to hear from him. I wanted to hear a hallelujah, something. You can't get him on the line?
0: I can't. Hold 1 second.
1: Okay.
0: I'm going to get him on the line.
1: I'm holding.
0: Can you get on the phone? My but God testimony about how God has delivered you from so many different things. I got her online. Yeah. Hello, that's my husband.
1: Hey, husband, I need a hallelujah, something from you. Thank you, Jesus. What you got for us this morning?
2: Okay, thank you, Jesus. Hallelujah. Yes, God has delivered me from most of things, and I am 49 years with my wife, and I am truly blessed.

0: Good morning. The Chicago area is under an air quality alert today. It will last until tomorrow morning. The poor air quality is due to unhealthy ozone and wildfire smoke levels. Dr. Jeff Ziffra from Good Samaritan Advocate has an alert for those diagnosed with respiratory issues.
1: If you have underlying conditions, is to look at air quality, minimize your interaction with it, and also look for symptoms. Symptoms being chest pain, shortness of breath, dizziness, fatigue with activity.
0: 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Chicago weather: clouds mixed with sun and an afternoon thunderstorm, high of 86. That's what's happening. I'm Perry Williams from the BIN Newsroom on the Sonia Blakey Morning Show on Inspiration 1390.
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It won't come from me. You just got to give it a try, okay? It's all on the way right here at Inspiration 1390. Right now, it's Dexter Walker and Zion Movement. Kept me.

0: Love them. Dexter Walker, Zion Moonbin, he'll let you know that that is truly his testimony. God brought you through Dex. To God be the glory. It's 8 o'clock. 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
0: You heard it. 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Good morning, it's Stephanie Blakey, keeping you moving and motivated in the morning on Inspiration 1390. Going to come back with those top trending stories, including the air quality alert that's in effect throughout much of the Chicago area. And more of those top trending stories are coming your way. And tickets, the VIP hookup for the Chicago Gospel Music Festival. Let's get into the praise mix of the day. 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

0: helps us get it together. 10 minutes to go in on the way in. Some of you guys have told me that you walk to the mix, you run to the mix, you exercise to the mix, you dance to the mix. It's working. The Praise Mix of the Day every weekday morning at 8 a.m. 10 minutes to go in on the way in. Good morning. It's Sonia Blakey keeping you moving and motivated in the morning on Inspiration 1390 Music of Bow and Praise. Coming up, we got Richard Smallwood Classic Total Praise. Looking forward to the tribute at the Chicago Gospel Music Festival. DeAndre Patterson, Janet Sutton putting something together nicely. Tasha Cobbs, Leonard is on the way. We got Melvin Griswold III and your VIP hookup for the Chicago Gospel Music Festival. The top trending story is the weather. Much of the Chicago area is under an air quality alert due to an unhealthy ozone and wildfire smoke levels. According to the National Weather Service, this will remain in effect through tonight. The air quality alert comes as smoke from the wildfires in Canada drifts into the area. You may need a mask if you're going to be out and about in the area. You can follow me, Sonia Blakey, Inspiration 1390, for more of those top trending stories.
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11: This is Chelsea Handler from Dear Chelsea. 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

Tasha Cobb's Literature will be at the Chicago Gospel Music Festival on Friday, July 24th. William Murphy also on that day, and Saturday, Spectacular Ricky and Hez. 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

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Air quality alert is in effect in Chicago due to the Canadian wildfire smoke that's moving into the area. So wear a mask, stay indoors if you can, or move outdoor activities inside. Want to make sure the Saints are good and cared for. 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

0: Spokesperson 1390. It's Sonia. What's your name?
1: Hi, Sonia. My name is Penny.
0: Oh, hey, Penny. What's going on with you? How's your day going so far?
1: God is good. I'm here. See another day.
0: Mm-hmm. Penny, you at work? Sound like you're on the road.
1: No, I'm on my way to work.
0: All right.
1: I listen to you every morning.
0: Thank you, Sister Penny. I appreciate the love. I want to be a hookup. I want to hook you up with 4 tickets for both nights of the Chicago Gospel Music Festival, July 24th and 25th, the Jay Pritzker Pavilion. Are you up for it?
1: Yes. And thank you.
0: Thank you, Penny. Now, Penny, do you own a tambourine?
1: I do not. I can get one.
0: You can get one and bring it?
1: I sure can.
0: All right, Penny, I'm going to hold you to it. I'm going to be looking for you at the Gospel Fest with your tambourine, okay?
1: Okay.
0: All right, Penny, hold the line. I'm going to get your information. Everybody else, make sure you meet us on July 24th and 25th. You can follow us at Inspiration 1390 for the full lineup. Hold on, Penny. Hold on.
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0: Okay, thank you. Because I remember the radio station said, don't forget to answer. You'll never know who's calling you. I was just getting out my car, going into the house. Well, I'm going to pay my 10%, and then the rest is going to be on vacation. I'm going to be on vacation. Hi, I'm Carissa. I just want $1,000 just for listening to iHeartRadio.
1: She is happy for real. I would be too. $1,000 for Clarissa. Your chance is coming up in about 4 minutes. The cash keyword will hit at the top of the hour. Once you hear that cash keyword, go straight to the website. You got to be ready. Pull it up right now. Inspiration1390.com. So you ready? Cash keyword coming up after this. Donnie McClurkin. It's going to get better after a while.

0: 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Inspiration1390.com. 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

It's a Relationship Talk Thursday. Going to throw it back to when relationship expert Love McPherson, along with Pastor Reginald Sharp of Fellowship Chicago, came together as the love team. And it was so powerful. Hopefully we can get that back up again. But going to take you back to some of the things we talked about. And it's still relatable to today. It's coming up after this.

0: You live.
1: Good morning. It's Sonya Blakey. It's the morning show, and it's Relationship Talk Thursday. I think the chemistry is working here. Love McPherson. She's a relationship expert. Good morning.
2: Good morning, Sonya. Yes, the chemistry is working. I love working with, first of all, you, and of course, the absolute amazing Pastor Sharp.
1: Pastor Reginald Sharp, Chicago.
3: What's up? Good morning, Auntie Sonya.
1: You got through the initiation period. And now you in.
3: I love it. I love the vibe. I love the energy. And we're helping people. And Dr. Love, she's on another planet. She doesn't live on Earth. Her mind and imagination is higher than all of us.
1: Well, as the church would say, we're going to take this to the next level.
3: Let's go.
1: Okay, our topic for today, oh my God, relationship blind spots. Potholes to avoid. Sometimes we enter into these relationships and there's no way that you can know everything. Like, that's not going to happen. Like, no matter how much counseling or couples you talk to, there's no way that you're going to be able to know everything. But we want to do the best that we can to just put it out there and let you know things that could possibly come. And so why is this topic important, Love McPherson?
2: You know, the reason why this topic is important is because we have to be proactive when we come into, when we're talking about relationships. We don't want to be just sucker punched and all of a sudden not realize like, whoa, I should have been girded up for this. Mm-hmm. And so there are places in a relationship where it becomes more intensified at different periods. And, you know, I am not my 20-some-year-old self, so I'm not dealing with 20-some-year-old self, you know, 39 years ago when I married Tony McPherson. Uh-huh. I'm dealing with my heading into retirement self.
1: Wow.
2: And those issues are very different. But everybody needs to know, like, what's up ahead.
1: Yes.
2: Let's prepare. And this is how you prepare. Turn up the love.
3: Come on.
2: Turn up the relationship skills.
1: And
3: come on,
1: Pastor Sharp. Pastor Sharp, I know you and Lady Bree didn't know everything going into the relationship.
3: Oh, Lord, no. But we're coming up to our 7th year of marriage in December. Mm-hmm. But what I view this as, this conversation is like what football teams do and basketball teams do. After the game, there's always a period where the coach sits down with the team and reviews the tape. And they look at, all right, now what could we have done better? What could we have done differently to make sure that the game flows better the next

0: Praise is up.
1: Yes.
0: Prayers up. And blessings up.
1: Every day.
0: Because God woke you up. Sonia Blakey in the morning on Inspiration 1390.

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0: It is Relationship Talk Thursday. I'm Sonya Blakey on the morning show with my love team, relationship expert, Love McPherson. Good morning, queen.
1: Good morning.
0: And my brother and my nephew and the pastor of Fellowship, Reginald Sharp.
2: Good morning. Good morning. I'm
0: yes,
2: glad to be here.
0: We're already off to a good start. We're talking about relationship blind spot. Potholes to avoid, things that might creep up in the relationship. You didn't know they was going to happen, but they happened, and now you in it. So, Love McPherson, give us at least two things that might happen as we are in these relationships.
1: Two things that I will say is the pregnancy and childbirth.
0: Ooh.
1: When pregnancy happens, what ends up happening is the statistics show that there is a higher rate of cheating. Mm. And the bigger the woman is in her pregnancy, the higher the rate goes up for cheating. Mm. And so a lot of times, that is so hurtful to the woman when she discovers that the cheating happened, until it is so difficult for her to feel abandoned in the middle of, while she was bringing forth a child and in her most vulnerable stage. And so healing from that requires a whole lot. But then after the baby is born, a lot of times what happens is this: that baby gives you such amazing, unconditional love,
0: yes,
1: purpose, fills all these emotional needs. Mm-hmm. And sometimes the woman will abandon the relationship of the husband because
0: that you got to
1: work for, you know, you got to put in work, but baby love is lazy love, right? That's easy. And so what ends up happening, the man feels abandoned, neglected by his wife, because she is so into the child.
0: I get it.
1: And then also it takes about 6 to 9 months for her libido to come back to full swing.
2: Lord, so now
1: she's kind of shunning away and rejecting and saying, I don't feel like it. And so all of those together create the spots in your relationship where you need to know before going in here that we need to stay as one, stay together, be, you know, and prepare for the pothole so we can curve around this and go around this.
0: Yeah.
1: Okay, reroute.
0: I hear you on that, love, because I, even with my

0: 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On the way in.
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2: Somebody lift your hands as we celebrate the greatness of our God. This is the worship song that says this.

It's a Relationship Talk Thursday. Going to throw it back to when relationship expert Love McPherson, along with Pastor Reginald Sharp of Fellowship Chicago, came together as the love team. And it was so powerful. Hopefully we can get that back up again. But going to take you back to some of the things we talked about. And it's still relatable to today. It's coming up after this.

0: About to close out Relationship Talk Thursday. Yeah. But I'm quite sure there's more that we could have covered today, but we did the best that we could. It is Relationship Talk Thursday. Talking about blind spots, relationship blind spots, potholes to avoid. We talked about, when pregnancy and childbirth comes into play. We talked about death of a loved one. We talked about erectile dysfunction and menopause. We talked about a lot. But you guys can go back and watch the tape. That's old school. Watch the tape. Watch the video. But how would you like to close it out? Relationship expert Love McPherson?
1: You know...
0: Or Pastor Reginald Sharp,
2: Pastor,
0: you want to
2: go ahead, Pastor.
0: Who wants to go first?
1: It's okay. Just on my mind. It was brought to my attention that there's a man going around Chicago making mosaics out of potholes, making them pretty. And I think that there are two things we need to consider about this. First, some of us in our relationships, it's time for us to stop trying to make the potholes pretty. It's not supposed to be pretty. You're supposed to do the work to make it better. But then secondly, on the flip side of that same coin, we have a God. You know, this is Inspiration 1390.
0: Amen.
1: And so we have a God that can add some beauty and help the roads of your life become smoother again in your relationships. But we have to be willing and humble enough to do the work. Can you admit I need to grow in this area? Can you admit there is some trauma that we need to address in this area? Can you admit it so that God can smooth the road out again?
2: Right. I love that. Beauty to ashes. Yes, ashes to beauty. I love that. And also I would say about the potholes, what we have to really see is that fill in potholes so that the road of our relationships can be smooth is sometimes uncomfortable. A lot of times in Chicago, because we have all this snow, every year we have to deal with potholes once the spring. Gosh. We don't know what's under this snow, but when spring it shows up, that they done dug up all of this gravel. And so what happens is we spend the summer trying to maneuver all of the repairs. It's frustrating. It slows us down. We don't like it. And when we are in these potholes of our relationship, sometimes it can cause healing that slows us down, that's uncomfortable, that you know, is inconvenient. But we have got to continue to maneuver through the discomfort, through the slowdowns, through the repairs process, so that we can enjoy the smooth roads ahead in our relationships.
0: Good stuff here. Great conversation.
1: I love this.
0: You think people got help today?
1: I believe that people have been helped. I've been helped.
0: You've been helped? Me too.
1: This is good. We're not just talking to people. We're talking with people.
2: Yes.
1: Because we're in this. We're living this.
2: Absolutely.
0: Pastor Sharp, we want to come to fellowship. How can we do
1: that? Listen, I am always shout out to the greatest church on the planet to me, Fellowship Chicago. Come visit us on a Sunday morning, 8 a.m., 11 a.m. Some amazing, great things are going on at our church, serving the community, worshiping together. So I want to invite the city to come out. Come see me and come shake my hand after church. And thank you always for letting me be on the love team.
0: Okay, of course. And Love McPherson, I know you always got a lot going on. People want to come sit. People want to come sit in your chair.
2: Yes, people want to come sit up in my chair. And so they need to go to www.lovemcpherson.com.
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When I got saved, when I got delivered from drugs and alcohol, my grandmother, she told me, she said, "There's a song I want you to learn."

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3: A characteristic of being led by the Holy Spirit is being in a posture of anticipation, being in a posture of depending on God. The place to witness is for you and I to witness to our Jerusalem, our Judea, our Samaria, and to the uttermost parts of the world. And the power to witness, the power for the Holy Spirit is the only kind of power that will enable you and I to be a faithful witness. You can't be a continuous witness. You can't be a consistent believer without the power of God. We have enough trouble being consistent with the power of God. How in the world do you think you can be faithful unless you depend and lean upon the power of the Holy Spirit? That's what you're going to see as we glean and navigate all of these different activities of the Holy Spirit in the book of Acts. And then the purpose of witnessing. Ladies and gentlemen, Jesus is coming back. And he may be coming back soon. I don't know. You don't know. But our purpose is to occupy until he returns. The church is the place of power, the place of victory, the place of witness, and the place of wisdom. So now what I want to do is talk a little bit more about the characteristics of being led by the Spirit. And I want to show you how these men and these women were being led as we examine this book of Acts. So let's turn to that book if you could. We're going to go to Acts chapter 1. But I want you to do a couple things. I'm going to put your fingers to work here. Go to Acts chapter 1, and when you get there, I want you to put something in there to block that little section. Then I want you to go back a couple books into the last chapter of the book of Luke, and that's at the 49th verse. So Luke chapter 24, verse 49, and then we're going to go to Acts chapter 1, verses 4 through 8. Now, what have we done so far? We've given you some overview of what the whole purpose of the book of Acts is about. It's about demonstrating the power that will be manifested through people who are yielded to the leading of the Holy Spirit. And you see how the church multiplied and expanded exponentially when people were led by the Holy Spirit. That being said, what are some of the characteristics that put them in the posture, the Holy Ghost posture, of being able to be empowered by God? And these things are very relevant and applicable to you and I today. The first principle I want to talk about is that they were in expectation. We talked about that earlier. Anticipating and waiting for the power of God to descend. Go to Luke chapter 24, verse 49. I told you to turn there. And Jesus was speaking. And he said, and behold, means I now look, I send the promise of my Father upon you. But tarry, that word tarry means to wait, in the city of Jerusalem until you be endued with power from on high. Waiting is so very important for the things of God to manifest. Sometimes you and I certainly have been there, we want to move faster than God wants us to move. And can I tell you something? If you got it when you wanted it, it wouldn't work. God has a plan. Everything has a season. Wait on your season. You must have the Holy Spirit even to have the power to wait. You need the strength to have endurance. When the Bible speaks of waiting, he is really speaking in terms of patience. This word patience is really speaking to endurance. He wants you to be able to endure. Look at this. Now, flip over to Acts chapter 1. And I want you to go to verse number 4. And being assembled together with them, commanded them that they should not depart from Jerusalem, but wait for the promise of the Father, which he said, you have heard of me. We just read that, did we not? We just read that in the 24th chapter. Remember, I told you, the book of Luke was written by the same fellow that wrote Acts. And so they work seamlessly together. Look what it says. For John truly baptized with water, but you shall be baptized with the Holy Ghost not many days from now. When they therefore were come together, they asked of him, saying, Lord, wilt thou at this time restore again the kingdom to Israel? See, this was their expectation. They were thinking that they would now be the emancipators, and God was going to move and destroy Rome. Look what he says. And he said unto them in verse 7, it is not for you to know the time or the seasons which the Father hath put in his own power. But speaking of power, you shall receive power. After that, the Holy Ghost has come upon you. And you shall be witnesses unto me, and this is what I said to you earlier, both in Jerusalem, in Judea, and Samaria, and to the farthest points of the earth. These people were waiting. These people were expecting. These people were anticipating. I'm saying to you, a characteristic of being led by the Holy Spirit is being in a posture of anticipation, being in a posture of depending on God. Lord, the only way I can wait is with your help. But I know that in waiting on you, you shall renew my strength. I shall mount up as on wings as eagles. I shall run and not be weary. I shall walk and not faint. That's what the eagle-eyed prophet said. And I'm saying to you, you will always be better when you wait on the Lord. I need to give you some other scriptures. Go to Proverbs. I'm talking principles now. As we go through this book of Acts, we have to give you the principles and not just give you the textbook history, because the history is only as good as how it applies to you and how it applies to me. In Proverbs, go to Proverbs chapter number 8. I'm talking about the importance of waiting until you hear from the Lord. Some of you all are getting ready to, oh Jesus, I feel the leading of the Holy Spirit. Some of you all are getting ready to make major decisions. Major decisions. And I'm telling you, wait. I don't know who you are. I don't know what you're doing. But whatever it is, you need to wait. This decision is too complex. It's going to impact too many other areas of your life. And it's going to impact people that you love. Wait. You got that directly from the Holy Ghost. I don't know who you are. You need to wait. Look at this. In Proverbs 8, number 34, look what the word of God says. Blessed is the man or the woman that heareth me, watching daily at my gates, waiting at the post of my doors. For whoso findeth me, findeth life. Oh my God. And shall obtain favor of the Lord. Don't you want the favor of the Lord? Oftentimes we move based upon logic. I am not disputing the importance of logic. But how many know sometimes God ain't logical? It's not logical for a woman to give all of her money to the doctors and get worse. It's not logical. It's not logical for a woman to make her way through the crowd, to try to touch the hem of the garment of Jesus. That is not logical. It was not logical for that woman to give all of her last meal to the prophet. He said, make it for me. Make that cake for me. When her son is dying and she was dying too. That's not logical. It was not logical for those men to part the roof when Jesus was in there healing people and they couldn't get the man in, but they parted. I'm being led by the Holy Ghost. I'm trying to help you to see. They parted the roof and they dropped the man down. That was not logical. But the Bible says when Jesus saw their faith, you see, what God is saying is, I want you to see me work in bold relief. I want you to see me move mightily by my power, but I need you to wait on me. I need you to expect from me. I need you to anticipate me, because I want to show you that my strength is made perfect in your weakness. I want you to glory in me and not what you want from me. I'm pausing because some of y'all need to get that in your spirit. Turn in your Bibles to Joshua. I'm talking about expecting. I'm talking about waiting for the Lord. Joshua 21. Turn there. Joshua 21, verse number 45. We're talking about characteristics of these disciples, which are very appropriate for you and I today. Joshua 21, verse number 45. Because this is the kind of expectation you can have of your God after you've waited. And the things didn't look right. They don't look rosy. They don't look like they're gonna work. But look at the word of God. They there failed not aught any good thing which the Lord hath spoken unto the house of Israel. All came to pass. Hallelujah. God will not fail you. Everything he says will come to pass. Blessed is the man that walketh not in the counsel of the ungodly. Stop listening to these people that don't know the Lord. Standeth in the way of sinners, sits in the seat of the scornful. But you, when you wait on the Lord, your delight is in the Lord. And when you wait on him, you shall be like a tree, my God, planted by the river of living waters that will bring forth your fruit in your season. It's not your season yet. But as you wait on him, your leaf won't wither. The Bible says, whatsoever you do shall prosper. God has got you. Wait on him. I have a couple more scriptures to help you to see that it's worthy to wait and depend upon your God. Go to Psalm 19 and 5. I'm talking about the characteristics of anticipating God. These people were in a posture of waiting, anticipating God to do what he said. When you got a word of God, you stick with it. You don't stagger at the promise of God through unbelief, but remain strong in faith. You find that in Romans chapter 4, talking about Abraham giving glory to God. And then you'll be fully persuaded that what God promised, God is able to perform. See, what you're dependent upon is God's word, the integrity of God's word.
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0: rocking with the Brunch Bunch right here on Inspiration 1390. It is my favorite day of the week because it is Throwback Thursday. And in order to know where you're going, you must know where you come from. It's your main man, Action Jackson, and I'm posted with the queen of throwback music.
1: Where's she at? It's your girl, Tamara Farrell, the air, and I'm super excited on this Friday Eve. As many of you know, most of you know, obviously all of you know, Friday is indeed my favorite day of the week, and I cannot wait till it gets here. But in the meantime, in between time, we're going to give you a show today like we always do, because it's always our aim to send you back better than you came. Right, Brother Marcel?
0: That's it. I got on my Jay-Z t-shirt. Shout out to my cousin Tennille at the concert. She came back and surprised me with this t-shirt.
1: Everybody just surprises you, but you
0: know when I saw the price tag, I was surprised. I'm like, send it back. I don't pay that much for t-shirts.
1: Give it to me. Let me refund it if you keep the money.
0: But what a receipt.
1: I know, right?
0: But you know what? We don't have to refund nothing here on the show. We got a great show lined up. We got great hot topics. And we got a great guest that keeps Tamara and I looking fresh and half of the city. And you know what? That's none other than Cameron B. And she'll be joining us. So call your friends and your frenemies and tell them to tune in to the Brunch Bunch right here on Inspiration 1390.
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1: So y'all brace yourselves because this is going to impact so many households here in Chicago. CPS will lay off 760 teachers, cut 5 student non-attendance days in bid to close the budget deficit. We've been talking about all year how this $732 million budget deficit is going to get bridged. But here's the plan. Chicago Public Schools is preparing to make some of its most significant budget cuts in years as district leaders work to close the projected, again, $732 million budget deficit. The plan includes laying off approximately 760 teachers, more than 800 teachers' assistants, and over 160 central office and citywide employees, along with implementing the district-wide spending freeze later in the year. Another major cost savings measure will furlough employees for 5 days when students are already scheduled to be out of school, including teacher professional days, report card pickup days, and other non-attendance days. But because students would have not been in class on those days, district officials say instructional time would not be reduced. However, employees would not be paid for those days, saving CPS an estimated and a whopping $85 million. Well, that's definitely a step in the right direction, but maybe not for the teachers. And for the average teacher, that amounts to roughly a 2.3% reduction in annual pay, or about $2,300. The district says these furloughs will not take effect until the second half of the school year and could be avoided if additional funding is secured from the city, county, or state. You better step up. School leaders say that the financial crisis stems from several factors, including the expiration of federal pandemic relief funds, rising labor costs, and ongoing financial pressures that have left the district searching for long-term solutions. Well, while CPS has pledged to protect core student services such as Safe Passage Program, key mentoring partnerships, officials argue that difficult

0: Personnel decisions are unavoidable without new revenues. Well, the announcement has already drawn sharp criticism from the Chicago Teachers Union, as we would expect.
1: Of course.
0: And other labor groups who are expected to challenge the furloughs and layoffs. United union leaders argue that the cuts undermine recently negotiated salary increases, increased instability in schools, and place additional burdens on education, educators, and the students. They continue to urge state lawmakers and other government leaders to provide additional funding rather than forcing schools to absorb the impact through staffing reductions and employee pay cuts. As budget discussions continue, the future of these proposed cuts may ultimately depend on whether additional financial support becomes available before they are implemented. And you know what? The Chicago Teachers Union have a very good point, because if you negotiate a contractual raise on the one end and then take it back on the other end, is that not a breach of contract?
1: Well, you know, the Safe Passage program.
0: I asked a question.
1: Oh, I didn't hear you. I'm sorry. You know, I can't multitask. Justice was whispering.
0: Then I'm going to need you to listen. I'm going to say it again. I'm going to say it slow this time, so I ain't got to say it no more. If, in fact, you negotiate a contractual agreement between the teachers union and CPS officials, then if you raise it on the one end and then cut it on the other end, is that not a breach of contract?
1: I'm not legally sound on this issue.
0: I thought you were a lawyer. I thought you got
1: an SVU detective, not lawyer. Special victims. We ain't talking about that right now. It must not be a breach of contract if they about to do it.
0: You think so? Now, if this administration has taught you nothing, it must not be a breach of contract. Two things could be true at the same time.
1: That is true. Well, I was looking at some of the cuts, and of course, I do want to say this, every administration we see CPS making some type of cuts, right? So this is not something new.
0: But this is a huge one.
1: And shout out to Stacey Davis Gates, the CTU president, who we know don't play no games, right?
0: No, she's
1: coming out swinging. Yeah, I had to write down a note like, let's invite Stacey Davis Gates on the show to talk about back on the show.
0: Yes.
1: But the Safe Passage program, and I always hear people talk about how we spend this money, these programs are not effective. Listen, one of my favorite things to see in the hood is the Safe Passage workers making sure our kids are going to and from school safely, right? They stand on those corners and invest. And so to see something like that about to get cut off, and it's employing people.
0: That was one of the things that was safe.
1: Oh, that was safe. I thought that was cut.
0: No,
1: so what's getting
0: safe.
1: Cut?
0: We talked about that last week, you know.
1: Forget those former things, because they pass away.
0: Behold, something.
1: I can't get nobody to help me.
0: But it definitely has been safeguarded through these cuts, and that is something that is extremely important. But my thing is, those Safe Passageway workers, they don't have anything but their hands, so hopefully they can throw them.
1: Well, anytime you hear people losing employment, losing jobs, is a travesty.
0: We're getting it from everywhere. You're getting it from all these budget cuts. You're getting it from AI taking over different jobs. Now, of course, there are other AI jobs that you can apply for.
1: You better learn.
0: If you know your tech.
1: Yeah.
0: But I was on a conference call last night. It wasn't even a conference call. It was a town hall meeting. And Fisk University is contemplating becoming a data center. And so there are a lot of places that have been asking to be data centers. And so there's a lot of criticism, but I don't know enough about it. And so there, some of the things that were being talked about on the call was, this will garner a new
1: stream of revenue,
0: but it also will garner a new employment pathway. But you got to be prepared.
1: But what about the cons of these data centers?
0: There are cons. But 93% of every industry depends on AI right now, in some form or fashion.
1: Yep.
0: And only 14, I think, with some astronomically low number of people are prepared to even operate AI.
1: Maybe it's not the fire in Canada that's causing this. Maybe it's the data center.
0: Well, this is a proposed data center at Fisk, so don't even try.
1: Okay. I'm glad you said that. So listen. We're praying for all of those affected by these potential cuts. I'm hoping this gets the attention of state legislators and the governor?
0: It's the state, and it's also the county, because remember, too, the county gets revenue from cannabis, right? And so they could tap into some of that, as well as the state gets money.
1: They need to tap
0: well
1: into
0: the
1: some.
0: City. But see, new revenue streams have got to be... Ooh, these glasses are hurting my head. But anyway,
1: you know what?
0: New revenue streams.
1: My old Navy ones are working.
0: Yeah, that's because you don't have nothing around your head. But new revenue streams are a must in any kind of government if it's going to be sustainable. So we have to have our lawmakers that are thinking outside of the box. And that's something that you really need to know while they're campaigning.
1: Yeah.
0: What are your outside of the box initiatives that can bring new revenue into the situation? So back to last night, I asked the question. So if we don't have this data center, because that data center will give Fisk an estimated $1 billion. And if anybody knows the history of HBCUs, $1 billion changed the game. But what is it going to cost? That's number one. And two, what are the weaknesses and the threats, right?
1: Yeah.
0: So we definitely need to know.
1: Yeah, you got to know, because Jarrell, our other producer, was telling me yesterday. I told him, I said, hey, I'm going to go to Wisconsin Dells. I'm going to take the boys. He said, well, yeah, they got data centers out there. They don't got no more water. The water parks ain't got water for the slide.
0: Because you have to cool the data centers right. with the water. And so it does deplete those. So that's a threat, right?
1: Yeah, it's a threat.
0: It's definitely a threat. And so the other thing that is a threat is not only is it cooling, but it's loud. So it's a noise threat, too, for your communities. But I think that once they get it to a point, you know, just like when plasma TVs came out, they were $10,000, right? Now you can get them for $199 off the back of the truck.
1: You can get them off GoPuff these
0: days. There you go. But I think once we get that to a point, that's something that CPS needs to think long term. How do you annex this new industry and get revenue from it? Because one of the other things that came about off that call was you can sell those data center spaces to other industries that need storage, right?
1: Oh, nice. And we're in the wrong business.
0: There's another revenue stream,
1: look,
0: right?
1: Like,
0: just like you can sell renewable energy, like ComEd sells renewable energy, or wherever your renewable energy source is coming from, you can sell it. And then the person who buys it can sell it back to the person that sold it.
1: Yeah.
0: So it's like a cyclical rotation of just money begetting money.
1: Yeah.
0: But you got to know the rules. And so that's where I think that we can really put CPS on the pathway to long-term sustainability if, in fact, we start thinking outside of the box, or really just where the box is coming to.
1: Because yeah.
0: Data is where the box is going.
1: Well, here's the deal. We can be scared of the future, but it's inevitable. It's going to happen.
0: Things
1: are going to happen with or without us. As African Americans, as black folks, we need to understand.
0: Are we African American or black?
1: We all of the above.
0: Black African Americans.
1: I'm more. But what we got to understand is how to tap into these industries.
0: Yes.
1: and make some money off of it. Don't just talk about it. Be about it.
0: And I, you know what? This $85 million, it just seems unfair to me. Even though when we get teachers from CPS in childcare, they pale in comparison in the level of energy, because CPS teachers have a regimented, pretty much outlined schedule, whereas childcare, you could be anywhere throughout the day because that's the needs of the business. But I do think that if you have a protected contract and you cut me from my legs and you gave me a head, you've cut me deep, irrespectively of where it was. So that's something that we will keep you apprised of as these negotiations continue to, and these discussions, I should say, because it's not negotiations at this point, it's just discussions. As these discussions lay out what is going to be the future of these 760 teachers and these non-attendance days, because
1: yeah.
0: Historically they've been getting paid for them.
1: Yeah, well, you know, one of the things I was just thinking about with the data centers, with these layoffs, we got to continue to put our faith in God. We can't be scared. The question we should be asking ourselves, because it's going to happen. Are you ready
0: for the
1: coming of the Lord? It's Bishop Larry Roberts Sr. Are you ready? Right here on the Brunch Lunch.

0: Where's the action, Jackson?
1: I'll tell you what's going on. So what's going on is I want to start with your health, because this is happening right now today. The city of Chicago and the Illinois EPA have issued an air quality alert and declared today a red air pollution action day. Here's what that means. There's a thick plume of smoke drifting down from those Canadian wildfires, and it's parked right over northern Illinois today. That pushes our air quality into the red category. That's officially unhealthy. You might even smell it or see the haze in the sky. Now, who needs to be extra careful? Our seniors, our children, anybody with asthma, COPD, or heart conditions. And honestly, on a red day, everybody should take it a little easier. So here's what to do. Limit your time outdoors, especially heavy activity like yard work or running. Keep your windows closed and run the AC if you got it. And if you go out and you start coughing, wheezing, or feeling tightness in your chest, go back in the house. Check on your elderly neighbors and keep an eye on the kids.
0: Where do you go, Marcel? Go back in the house.
1: Go back in the house. Take your tail in the house. Get back inside. Check on the elders. Keep an eye on kids, especially your kids who have asthma. This should ease up, but today, play it smart. So, stay inside where you can, check on your people, and be smart today. Now, let's lift the mood, and let's just switch lanes real quick.
0: Well, first
1: I'm waiting on you to make the sound. We ain't talking about nothing right now, 'cause I got to get into this next story. And I repeat, so keep the windows closed and check on your people today. Now, speaking of things clouding up the air around here, let me get into something that got everybody talking. Because R. Kelly's name is back in the headlines.
0: Go to commercial.
1: And this time, it's got the White House attached to it. So here's what's going on. Look, that's why I'm like, no talking. Let's go right into this R. Kelly. I know how excited you would be. So what's going on? R. Kelly, who's currently serving decades in federal prison on those racketeering and sex trafficking convictions, is reportedly asking President Trump for a pardon. His legal team has been pushing this for a minute now. So earlier this year, they were in court raising claims that people inside the prison system were plotting against his safety. Sound a little...
0: No, they were.
1: I sound a little juicy schmule, but hold on. And now, I'm joking. Look, I just want to... we should go viral. Watch it. And now the conversation has shifted to him seeking clemency straight from the president. Now, let's be clear about where things stand. Robert Kelly, also known as R. Kelly, was convicted in New York back in 2021.
0: He always bring up old stuff.
1: In that federal racketeering case. And then convicted again right here in his very hometown of Chicago in 2022 on child pornography and enticement charges. Now, between the two, he's looking at more than 30 years. These weren't quick verdicts. These were years of survivors, a lot of them young black women and girls telling their stories in open court. And that's really the heart of why this one hits different for us. Because R. Kelly is Chicago. This is a man who came out of the South Side, sang at Kenwood Academy, went from busking on the Red Line to becoming the king of R&B. We played his music at every cookout, every wedding, every stepper set. His story is entangled up in ours, but so is the story of those survivors. And a whole lot of them are from right here, too. So now the question on the table is whether the president steps in. Now, President Trump's been handing out pardons and commutations pretty freely this term. And R. Kelly's camp is betting his name might make the list. So my question, should a pardon even be on the table here after two separate juries in two different cities heard all the evidence? And can you separate the music from the man?
0: Are you serious right now?
1: I'm just asking.
0: No, and this has nothing to do with me being pro R. Kelly. This has everything to do with, here you are asking a felon to exonerate another felon. And you're saying, should that be on the table? Most definitely.
1: I had to take my glasses off, make sure I see you clearly now. The smoke is gone.
0: No, the smoke's still here. I'm about to bring the smoke and the noise. Like, seriously? Are you serious right now? Because I think that shouldn't even be a question. The only question should be when.
1: Okay, so you
0: the
1: have...
0: The reason I say that, that is because as I've preached for 10 years now here on Inspiration 1390. If you're going to do it to one, do it to them all. I think I just said that this week.
1: You
0: if you're going to do it to one, do it to them all. Now, Diddy got 4 years. 4 years.
1: Mm-hmm.
0: R. Kelly is serving over sentenced time, 30 years, and most of those girls literally were grown.
1: Hmm. Well, Allegedly, I guess. I don't know. You know, we'll say.
0: You know what?
1: But
0: you
1: we talked about.
0: For those of you who I'm offending, I'm sorry. However, I know him personally. Literally, I know what he would and would not do.
1: Okay, so, and I get what you're saying, because the Holy Ghost just reminded me that there's no sin greater than another one, right? So you say it should a felon pardon a felon. When you put it that way, it's like, well, that case, you know, but...
0: Well, there's the way you couch the question.
1: Yeah, well...
0: So you said the question is, should the president even think about... First of all, if I am a victim of, let's say, sexual harassment, I'm going to have an empathetic heart for other people who have been sexually harassed, right? So I think that if he's the best person to ask for a pardon, because
1: you're right, definitely Trump, because he said grab him by the
0: and after that he's stood on his stance for how many terms.
1: And I've heard Jimmy Kimmel jokingly say how many times Trump's name is probably in the Epstein file. So you know what? I guess you're right. Trump should consider it.
0: Oh, can you believe this?
1: I can't believe. Oh, my God.
0: I
1: look at this.
0: Him.
1: You did stump me. I thought this was going to be. I thought we were going to go viral. I thought we were going to go back and forth. But you stumped me.
0: Instead,
1: that is.
0: We're going to go to commercial.
1: No, well, you know what? I did want to answer this question because I am not a proponent of muting anybody or canceling anybody. You know
0: well,
1: that.
0: I can't tell because.
1: I still play R. Kelly music.
0: No. Let me. I'm going to go back to that. But you were on your soapbox about Jussie Smollett.
1: I didn't say cancel him.
0: I
1: just said he lied. Juicy lied. Didn't nobody throw no bleach on him out of hot sauce bottle.
0: If I say it in a different way, but is my meaning the same? Absolutely.
1: Well, I didn't say don't give him a job. I just seen him dancing and singing bad on stage at the Pride in New York or something. So I'm glad he working.
0: That
1: I was happy.
0: Not a job. That is a hobby. But my point to you is that... Oh, I'm getting ready to switch lanes for a second.
1: Well, I was talking about the music.
0: I don't remember mute. When I was on Hood Tour this weekend?
1: Yes, you listened to a lot of R. Kelly. I'm sure all the holes in the wall.
0: Let me tell you something. First of all, these are not holes in the wall. These are community treasures. These are gems.
1: They're community centers.
0: These are community centers, treasures, and gems. The Family Den, I got a whole different
1: Licorice Lounge.
0: The Licorice Lounge and the Red Pepper Lounge. All of them were parents.
1: Saints,
0: R.
1: the views
0: Kelly.
1: And opinions of Tamara, not of those of mine. I don't know none of these places.
0: Well, the
1: except
0: hole
1: on Thursdays
0: that you go to
1: or Saturday.
0: On the WhatsApp also is a R.
1: community
0: Kelly fan.
1: Center. Well, ain't nothing like stepping in the name of love.
0: Yeah, well, I'm stepping in the name of justice.
1: I believe I can fly.
0: I'm stepping in the name of justice, and we can fly. Thank you, R. Kelly. And
1: you
0: that's
1: know
0: all
1: what?
0: I gotta say. Drop the mic. Go to commercial.
1: Speaking of flying, you know what? We're gonna take it away. It's Bishop Brian D. Moore. Take it away, right here on the Brunch Bunch.

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5: You're rocking with The Brunch Bunch right here on Inspiration 1390. Because I was finna crack a joke. This is second chair Action Jackson, and I'm posted in the studio.
2: Well, first chair is Tamera Fair on the air. And you know what, y'all? Today, this entire week, we have just had a ball up in the studio. You know why? Because
5: I went to New York.
2: No, because Marcel got demoted. But I tell you who's being promoted today is none other than our own in-studio guest, my girl, Cameron B.
5: Woo! Hey, Cameron B., also known as her real name, Corinne.
6: I say Cameron B., though.
5: But everybody call you Cameron B. She has a boutique here in the city. She dresses, now, I'm going to say everybody. She has two boutiques, and the one I like to go to is right here in the South Loop. She dresses everybody in the city. You know, everybody go to Cameron.
2: But you know who's the biggest spokesperson for her and the biggest model?
5: I bet I know.
2: Who?
5: Val Warner. You better believe it.
6: I thought she was going to say Tamera Fair.
5: You know what? I did too, but you know.
6: And Marcel.
2: Let me tell you, I was in there the other day and two people from England came. Were they England, Ireland, Australia came in. And so Cameron, being the person that she is, she was like, well, the lady said, I am the biggest Val Warner fan, and I just came in here because she always comes in here.
5: Wow.
2: And so then Val gets her on, does a video, and the lady turned beet red.
5: Wow. You know what? Shout out to, I know Corinne and Cameron B. Shout out to my haberdasher. Like, I get in trouble if I say to Eric Knowles, GQ Men. So when he doesn't have something I want, he always says, well, go to Cameron B. She'll take care of you. And then when I can't get south, I just go to Cameron B. anyway, and she definitely take care of me.
6: This man pulled up 10 minutes before Urban League started, okay? I was literally dressed,
2: like,
6: walking out the door, and he was like, where you going? I said, to Urban League. He said, I need a look. But did we get you together?
5: Cleaner than, oh, I can't say it.
6: I feel like he might have beat me there.
5: You know what? I think I did.
2: Because he distracted you.
6: I said, what in
2: but
6: the world?
2: You know what?
6: How did you beat me?
2: That's the beauty of knowing, not even necessarily knowing, but being a community icon like you are.
5: Yeah.
2: And being someone that is respected for your talented looks that you put together. And sometimes the person that you're putting together is like, oh, no. Oh, just try it. And then they come back and, okay, whatever you say, this is what we go. So
6: that's the hardest part, to get them to try it. But once they try it, we get to having a lot of fun.
2: And you get a lifelong person to dress. So we are super excited to have you. And let's give a big brunch.
5: Welcome.
6: I'm excited to be here.
2: Otherwise known as Cameron B.
5: So Cameron B.
6: Yes.
5: For those of those who have been living under a rock, tell us about Cameron B. What is it, and what makes your boutique special?
6: Ooh, I've been serving the community for 21 years now. So I started on Southside on 83rd and Ashland. We're still there. And we've been in the South Loop for a couple of years now. What makes my boutique special? I style for body type. I started designing clothes out of necessity. I've been in retail for a long time. My dad was in retail. So I've had thousands of vendors at my disposal. But my own personal body type, I would have problems. I'm not a plus size girl, but I'm curvy. So, and in the black community,
5: AKA thick.
6: But in the black community, we only think that means bottom heavy. Mm-hmm. So, but there's other things. We got arms, we got shoulders, we got boobs. You know, some of us got strong backs, whatever it is, whatever mm-hmm. your body type is. So it was my goal to like make people feel comfortable if they weren't a pear shape. Because if you were a black girl and you don't have a big booty or you're not shaped a certain way, you think you're not beautiful. It's beauty and all that. Mm-hmm. So we just, that has been what I do. I style for body type. I try to make people look, give them an hourglass physique if they don't actually have one. And just giving them confidence. Mm-hmm. So that's my thing. I'm more about what looks good on you versus the trend. Mm-hmm. A lot of boutiques are just trendy. What's in? So they're going to give you what's in, but it don't look right on you. Mm. Like, you got chicken legs and you're kind of rectangular up top.
5: Are you talking about
6: me? This ain't for you. You know
2: what
6: I mean?
2: You're talking about you.
5: I almost said your mama.
6: But you know what's funny? People always think it's women. Yeah. It's a lot of men that are self-conscious about them. There's undergarments for men, too, that they didn't even know exist. We wear Spanx, but they got them for men, too. They go under their shirts.
2: Well, I just learned that
6: you know?
2: Because I saw a man in a girdle, of course, to turn me off, but it is what it is.
5: But it's not a girdle, it's a myrtle.
2: It's a turtle, I don't care. Turn me clean off. But
5: not that I own it.
6: Did it turn you off?
2: Clean off.
5: Why would it turn you off? You know what? You should be ashamed.
6: I don't mind. I just got asked about hair pieces and everything. Someone stopped me and did like a podcast interview and was like, would you? I'm like, if it looks okay, as long, you know, I need it to look okay.
2: Well,
6: if you got a tank top
2: with my eyes
6: spank
2: usually.
6: On under your suit, I'm okay with it.
2: Okay.
6: I'm all right with it.
2: Then you know what? Different strokes for different strokes.
5: You know what?
6: Tammy said don't come over our house taking that shirt off with a girdle on.
2: Oh my God, that would do something to me different. So now I love that this is a family story, Cam, because tell us what the legacy behind. Many people know it, but a lot more people don't know that you are not just in retail. You were born into retail. And that legacy lives on through you and still living through him.
6: Yes. So that
2: I should say.
6: That is definitely the difference. My dad opened up in the 70s during a time of civil injustice. You know what I mean? Blacks were shopping in their communities and learning that it was okay to recirculate the dollar and the power of recirculating that dollar. So listening to WVON and other stations like this, Pam Morris, like Jesse Jackson was a neighbor. We are very infiltrated in the community and giving back and the importance of that. So that's pretty much where I started, was trying to bring Michigan Avenue to the South Side.
5: Mm-hmm. Now, before you breeze over that, what's the name of your father's store? Because
6: I
5: was somewhere.
6: I didn't say that, did I?
5: You didn't. And I was somewhere and they was like, oh, I used to go there when I was a kid to get my church shoes.
6: So Cam and Nate's. Cam is my dad. Nate is my uncle. And they were pivotal in fashion, not even just Chicago fashion. Every celebrity that did concerts here along that 20-year span, they came to that store. Luther Vandross, any name that you can think of is on the walls in the basement at my parents' house. So it is a beautiful legacy that I have the honor to continue. I have big footprints to feel. You know what
2: yes.
6: I mean? I always feel like I'm falling short. So
2: I can tell you now that your stilettos are doing just fine.
6: Thank you.
5: So a lot of folks don't realize how much goes into running a boutique. And, you know, for a period, that was the fad. Everybody wanted to open a boutique and an online boutique. What's the best part and what's the hardest part of being a small business owner in retail today?
6: Oh, my God.
5: And not small business owner. Let's say a business owner.
6: We can call it small because, you know, I want them M's behind what's considered big.
5: Right, that's right.
6: But for me, there's a huge difference between a brick and mortar and an online business. And each, they have their own separate challenges. I'm looking currently to transition and grow my online business, but I'm basically a brick and mortar retailer. Mm-hmm. And with that, the overhead of brick and mortar, when you are plagued with everyone shopping online, I don't think that our community realizes when they save that $10 on, I'm not even going to name the websites, those websites where they're shipping from overseas, we are creating a monopoly. Mm-hmm. And we're creating a monopoly, and that it's going straight out the country. Before you have, for example, let me use Steve Madden or Jeffrey Campbell. I had Jeffrey Campbell before Nordstrom's had Jeffrey Campbell.
5: Oh, wow.
6: I worked trade shows. Jeffrey Campbell's had production in California. Their shoes said made in the U.S. That was that Jeffrey Campbell. They would help us develop shoes. I had shoes that only my store had. So I was a designer before knowing I was a designer.
5: Wow.
6: You understand? So that was a different ball game. But Jeffrey Campbell had factories. They had a woman that I watched retire, you understand, within those 20 years. But now you're cutting that out. When you go to trade shows, there's a area called sourcing. Everyone thinks that they're going to go just straight to China, and then they cut the other people out. Well, now you're cutting out the factory. You're cutting out all of the American jobs that people have and live off of. And before, if China was getting 20% of what that bottom line number is, now you're giving them 80%. Wow. And that money never comes back. So it's like taking money out of a piggy bank that you never are replenishing. And we don't understand the severity of that. We are losing stores every day. Look at Walgreens. Our grandmothers can't even walk to Walgreens to get their prescriptions anymore. It is insane, you know? Mm-hmm. It's the monopoly of it all that is very frightening for me. And just trying to reach to the next generation and make them remember that if we don't have any, once they can charge y'all that now. But once there ain't nowhere else for you to go, you think they're going to keep charging you that?
5: You ain't getting that outfit from China 10 minutes before the show like I did.
6: Exactly. And it's supply and demand. Mm. So if now you have given them all the leverage, all the power, they will be able to charge you whatever they want, because there's going to be nothing in competition. There'll be nowhere else to go.
2: So having said that, Cam, where do you see retail and boutiques like yours that are staples in the community? Where do you see it 5 years from now, 10 years from now?
6: I feel like it'll have to be a really, truly organized effort to keep those things there. Because if you don't, we're going to die. Like, we cannot continue to thrive without you. So when people tell me congratulations or praise me for anything, don't congratulate me. Thank you to the Cameron B customers. Thank you to my VIP customers, because they're the reason that I'm still here.
2: Yeah.
6: I do try my best to provide amazing service. I think what we're losing is service. Our kids don't even know that you can go into a place and someone should take your shoes off and help you.
5: Mm-hmm.
6: And what is it that you're looking for? Like, we're losing communication.
2: Remember they used to measure your feet?
6: Yeah. Just the basic thing.
5: Measure for your suits and your shirt. And make sure unless you're a pro like Cameron B, she know your neck size, your shoe size when you walk through the door. Just look at it.
6: I still like to verify, but you are losing that, and our kids are losing that, the communication piece. So hopefully we figure out a way to. I was just looking at another program on television. They were talking about making kids come into their camp and they leave their phones. All of those things are going to be crucial, because these kids, we are losing basic communication skills.
5: You know what? Mm-hmm. Toy Story 5, that's the premise of that story.
6: Okay.
5: How we have our kids are not playing with toys. They're just sitting on these pads and about going back to the basics and playing with toys. So
6: you know what made me so mad? Going to the grocery store, ringing up my groceries.
5: But I didn't apply to be a cashier.
6: I got a job. I learned how to update my own app.
2: Well, I think they should pay me when I do that.
6: Yes.
2: Like, somebody should give me some money.
5: Or it should be a discount.
2: That's what I'm talking about. If I bag my own groceries,
6: find your own coupons, clip them, learn the app, update the app.
2: All of
6: what
2: that.
6: What is the code for apples and bananas?
5: Put your coupon in the drawer. I'm like, baby, bye. But listen, time flies when we're having a good time. Before we go, you have two great stores. Tell us both locations. How can they connect with you? Because we want the believers to come and get dressed by Cameron B.
6: I would love to style them, and that's what we do, full service styling. So, and I appreciate both of you for having me here, because y'all are real customers. So this isn't, you know, they have been shopping with me for years, and I really appreciate it. I am located at 8301 South Ashland Avenue, right on the corner. There's plenty of free parking. And then I'm also in the Roosevelt Collection Shops, which is where the movie theater is. And that exact address is 1137 South Delano Court. So you all, I'm going to tell you this now, it's a free parking lot. Don't park on that plaza and get no ticket. It's a parking lot downstairs. It's free for 2 hours. I got a validation for you. But come there. I'm there pretty much every day. I love what I do. I want to stay around, so I'm going to need y'all to come support me, because I want to be a brick and mortar. We have some amazing online things, so you can shop online. I'm going to spell the store. Let me spell it, because it's odd, okay? It's Cameron. That's my dad's name is Cam. So it's that K-H-A-M and then R-Y-N. Cameron, and then the letter B is in boy. CameronB.com. And I've got a men collection, a women's collection, and we go from casually chic to formal. So I do galas and I do denim. So whatever it is you're looking for, I got it.
2: One of my preschooler said, I'm going to wear to my graduation my lemon pepper steppers. You could definitely get some lemon pepper steppers in Cameron.
5: You definitely can. Well, thank you, Cameron B, for joining us on the Brunch Month. Believers, we thank you for joining us. We are out of time, but we're never out of content. In the spirit of the late, great Reverend Dr. Clay Evans, no matter what you're going through on this Throwback Thursday, go home, get in your bed, and pull the covers over your shoulders and go to sleep. Because angels are watching over you. Tamara Fallon, I love you.
2: Action Jackson, I love you.
5: 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Baby Eminem, we love you too.
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3: 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Let's

0: on, everybody? This is AC Green. You know, for the last 18 years, the AC Green Show has been helping people to lower their monthly mortgage and to save their home. To date, we've helped over 122,000 people keep their home and avoid foreclosure. Well, the next crisis coming is people having a 401k, 403b, 457 plan with their job, but not having enough money to last for the rest of their life. So if you're 59 and a half years old, or if you are retired, or if you left a job in the past and you still have a 401k, 403b, 457 plan, deferred comp attached to that job, a retirement plan attached to that job, just know that same plan is attached to the stock market. And the stock market goes up and down and up and down. When the stock market goes up, you're good. But when it comes down, you lose money. But if you have an indexed annuity, you cannot lose money when the stock market comes down. Those who have the indexed annuity will never lose money when the stock market is down. If, in fact, you're 59 and a half years old or retired or left a job in the past, you will qualify for the indexed annuity. Also, with the indexed annuity, when you move your money, you will not be assessed the government tax. No, that tax will be deferred so you can grow the entire amount with compound interest, giving you an income for the rest of your life. Call the number, get more information on the index annuity, 773-900-8939, 773-900-8939. 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
3: I think the most important relationship you have after your relationship with God is your relationship with yourself, exactly. Your single self. Love the Lord your God with all your heart, your mind, your soul, and your strength. And love your neighbor, how? As yourself. Yeah. So there's a lot of people that say or they love God and then they try to love people, but they don't love themselves or have not loved themselves in a proper context. But everybody's anxious to be in a relationship. And so I don't know. I think single ministry or ministry to single people is probably one of the underutilized opportunities that is explored in church context. There's a lot when it comes to singles. It's like the default ministry. So either people don't want to be a part of it. I don't want to be single. Or there's so many different versions of being single. Single want a relationship, single out of a relationship, unmarried but not really single, divorced, don't want to be with nobody no more. Widow, so so many categories, so how do you even approach it? But Paul biblically was very specific and very clear about how singles should be handled and ministered to. But in church culture, there's just a lot of single events and not a lot of single equipped.
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4: Ice Cube's Big 3 basketball is heating up. 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Reigning MVP Michael Beasley and the defending champion Miami 305 play a must-win game against the undefeated Dallas Power, led by coach Nancy Lieberman. Then Dwight Howard and the LA Riot, coming fresh off a win, look to knock off the undefeated Chicago Triplets, led by coach Dr. J. The game, played the way you love. 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
1: Many times in life, we focus on all that we don't have, and it makes us worry. But today, I want to remind you of the one that you do have, and let you know that he's still.

Hey, what's up? This is EJ Johnson from Enchantment. And when I'm not looking for my baby Gloria, I'm listening to my main man, AC Green, on the AC Green Show.

How you doing, everybody? This is AC Green. You know, for the last 18 years, the AC Green Show has been helping people to lower their monthly mortgage and to save their home. To date, we've helped over 122,000 people keep their home and avoid foreclosure. Well, the next crisis coming is people having a 401k, 403b, 457 plan with their job, but not having enough money to last for the rest of their life. So if you're 59 and a half years old, or if you are retired, or if you left a job in the past and you still have a 401k, 403b, 457 plan, deferred comp attached to that job, a retirement plan attached to that job, just know that same plan is attached to the stock market. And the stock market goes up and down and up and down. When the stock market goes up, you're good. But when it comes down, you lose money. But if you have an indexed annuity, you cannot lose money when the stock market comes down. Those who have the indexed annuity will never lose money when the stock market is down. If, in fact, you're 59 and a half years old or retired or left a job in the past, you will qualify for the indexed annuity. Also, with the indexed annuity, when you move your money, you will not be assessed the government tax. No, that tax will be deferred so you can grow the entire amount with compound interest, giving you an income for the rest of your life. Call the number, get more information on the index annuity, 773-900-8939, 773-900-8939. The power is in compound interest, everybody. 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

0: This time I want y'all to help us do it. Lift your hands in this atmosphere and say, I am grateful.
1: I am grateful for the things that you have done.

How you doing, everybody? This is AC Green. You know, for the last 18 years, the AC Green Show has been helping people to lower their monthly mortgage and to save their home. To date, we've helped over 122,000 people keep their home and avoid foreclosure. Well, the next crisis coming is people having a 401k, 403b, 457 plan with their job, but not having enough money to last for the rest of their life. So if you're 59 and a half years old, or if you are retired, or if you left a job in the past and you still have a 401k, 403b, 457 plan, deferred comp attached to that job, a retirement plan attached to that job, just know that same plan is attached to the stock market. And the stock market goes up and down and up and down. When the stock market goes up, you're good. But when it comes down, you lose money. But if you have an indexed annuity, you cannot lose money when the stock market comes down. Those who have the indexed annuity will never lose money when the stock market is down. If, in fact, you're 59 and a half years old or retired or left a job in the past, you will qualify for the indexed annuity. Also, with the indexed annuity, when you move your money, you will not be assessed the government tax. No, that tax will be deferred so you can grow the entire amount with compound interest, giving you an income for the rest of your life. Call the number, get more information on the index annuity, 773-900-8939, 773-900-8939. The power is in compound interest, everybody. Make sure your money is growing with compound interest. 773-900-8939. 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

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This is AC Green. You know, for the last 18 years, the AC Green Show has been helping people to lower their monthly mortgage and to save their home. To date, we've helped over 122,000 people keep their home and avoid foreclosure. Well, the next crisis coming is people having a 401k, 403b, 457 plan with their job, but not having enough money to last for the rest of their life. So if you're 59 and a half years old, or if you are retired, or if you left a job in the past and you still have a 401k, 403b, 457 plan, deferred comp attached to that job, a retirement plan attached to that job, just know that same plan is attached to the stock market. And the stock market goes up and down and up and down. When the stock market goes up, you're good. But when it comes down, you lose money. But if you have an indexed annuity, you cannot lose money when the stock market comes down. Those who have the indexed annuity will never lose money when the stock market is down. If, in fact, you're 59 and a half years old or retired or left a job in the past, you will qualify for the indexed annuity. Also, with the indexed annuity, when you move your money, you will not be assessed the government tax. No, that tax will be deferred so you can grow the entire amount with compound interest, giving you an income for the rest of your life. Call the number, get more information on the index annuity, 773-900-8939, 773-900-8939. 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
2: Hallelujah. 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
3: Bless me, Lord. 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

0: Chicago, it's Willie Moore Jr., 2 p.m. to 6 p.m. Follow us at Inspiration 1390 and be the first to know about tickets, cash, and gospel events. 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